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0: Going to need a good phone number for you for the building inspector. Can you go with a number, please?
1: Yeah, stand by. I'll text it to you on the MSC.
0: 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Thank you.

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0: 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I was able to get a hold of a building inspector. They have an ETA of 35 minutes and will be calling you as they are on the way.
1: Thank you.

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0: 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Caller at 4901 Lean Road, apartment 19. Caller is concerned about their stepdaughter who was having some sort of mental health crisis earlier today around 2 p.m. and now hasn't been heard from.
1: Here's the

0: Town Center, engine 10.
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0: Counselor.
1: Go ahead, Counselor.
0: I'm getting mixed reports here. One person is saying that your victim is just got up and is walking away. Another one is saying that they're still on scene. It looks like the attacker might have left us information for you guys.
1: Yeah, I think we just made visual contact. He's staying from a bus. I'm Gorham now. We will try and get him out of the road.
0: Counselor, copies on scene.
1: Compton Ranger 1, you have PD responding to this.
0: It is on their screen, most likely to be assigned shortly. Are you guys okay?
1: Yeah, I don't see an issue, but they might want to talk to them.
0: Sounds good. Just want to make sure you're safe.

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Med 10, go ahead. 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Copy, clear but restocked.

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0: We put some notes in the call for you. We'll ask that PD take over at this point, and then if they locate and meet us, we can be re-added.
1: Comm center, copy, send you guys.
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0: 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So you got cut off on the end of your transmission. Was there anything else you needed? Nope, that was all.

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1: 2-3.
0: Check welfare at 3806. Pelot Hill Place.
1: Copy that. We just got a phone call from an officer on that last one, too, so we'll have a little delay to finish up with him.
0: I copy. Carriage 3, you want me to take you off this call then, since you're going to be dealing with that other one?
1: Can you please repeat?
0: Do you want me to take you off of the call I just put you on, since you're making contact with an officer from the previous?
1: If you could do that, please, that would be great.
0: 10-4.

0: 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Gentlemen.
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0: Yes.

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1: 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Just give me a cell number.
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Private St. Mary's.

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0: Yeah, we're just clearing up at St. Mary's. We can take that call from Med 4 and leave them downtown. We can head back east. Town Center, Med 5.
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0: Tom Center from Tower 8. Tower 8's on CNOB command. We've got a single-story duplex here. Nothing showing at this time. People are outside. There is a hydrant on Fairmont Home. All units, level one.
1: Location, two-story duplex, nothing showing. People are outside. Hydrant is on Fairmont.

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0: 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We'll drop down to 2.
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0: Negative. 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
1: Go for Med 5, we're just down the road.
0: Copy that. Yep, wasn't sure if you got the update. We're just outside IHOP and Verizon up here on the wash.
1: Copy that. We see your lights out ahead. We'll be there shortly.

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0: Quantum Net 4, you have been disregarded by PD. Sounds like the driver is awake. I'm going to take you off the call.
1: Medic 2 copies, we're in quarters. Correction, Medic 4.
0: I got that. Copy, Medic 4.
2: I'm Center Med 3, or sorry, Station 3.
0: You showed up as Medic 3. Which engine is this?
2: Yeah, I'm just using a portable from the Med 3 unit. I have Station 3. Could you get PD in row? There's a little disturbance lady in white top, blue jeans, holding a green, pink bag outside Willie Street Club, just kind of screaming by herself. If they just want to go take a look and see if there's anything going on over there.
0: Copy that. White top, blue jeans outside of, did you say Willie Street Co-op?
2: Yes, correct. I'm pretty confident she has a pink bag with her as well.
0: Copy that. I'll get somebody out there.
2: Thank you so much, Compton.
3: Compton, Engine 1.
0: Engine 1?
3: We're off this call, looks like.
0: Yeah, I tried to call you up on admin in green. PD was on scene, the driver woke up, so you can disregard.
3: Copy that, Engine 1 in-house, thanks.

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0: 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If you're on scene, just stand by 1 minute.
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0: I just threw him that dream. He has probably disregard for this. Let's see if we need PD here in a minute.
1: Get three copies. We're right behind you. We'll just take a look with you.
0: Copy that in three.
2: Center, we don't really have any information, no idea. Just always a female, no description, nothing that's going on. So, my apologies for this. Just if you wouldn't mind checking the area.
0: Yes. I'll investigate.
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0: This might be a PD matter, but right now nobody here is ill, or there's no active water pouring down in this woman's apartment. And the tenants upstairs won't answer the door.
1: Is that Engine 6? In your opinion, do you think I should send PD out immediately or have them call?
0: I don't know about immediately, but they should probably come out and just talk with this woman. She's kind of frustrated, doesn't know what to do. But I can't go barging into this person's apartment for no reason.
1: 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Thank you.

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0: That's correct. Thank you. Engine 8's in quarters.
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0: 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Bed 4, we are on the corner of State and Broom.
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1: Affirmative, they're on their way. It looks like you're going to have one about a block away right now.
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Any rank, sign up by 7. 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

0: units responding to the MVA on eastbound I-90. It doesn't look like we have any confirmed injuries, but now someone is saying that there are possibly 6 vehicles involved.
1: Thirty-one has a message. We'll keep all units responding until we get a company on location.

0: And again, just for some updated information, Dane County's on scene there. They're shutting down lanes 2, 3, and 4. It sounds like a caller on scene has spoke to every vehicle and there are no injuries being reported by anyone. However, there is one lady who can't safely exit her vehicle because it is on top of another one. So, 31 copies again, and we'll keep everybody responding in just to confirm the needs of the scene until we get our people there.
1: I copy, car 31.

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0: 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I can always return them.
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0: 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Got a 5-vehicle accident. Damn confirmed, one vehicle on top of one other. Med occupant is out. We're going to be investigating. We'll hand over to manager 13 when they arrive.
1: 5 confirmed vehicles, and it does seem like someone in a red Buick is complaining of neck pain.
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0: Looks like everybody's out of their vehicle and on their phone, but would you notify State Patrol of a secondary accident 90 eastbound underneath Highway BB? We'll stop and ask about injuries, but we need assistance with traffic.
1: I copy. Eastbound 90 under Boy Boy.
0: 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Squad 8 copies, and it looks like State Patrol is out here now as well, so they should be aware.
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1: 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It looks like Squad 8 came upon an accident eastbound 90 under BB, but it sounds like all the occupants are out.
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0: Got two state patrol units out of Median, so I was wondering if you could communicate them to block the outside shoulder for the passenger vehicle so we can clear up here. 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We just want help with traffic.
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0: Good morning, Cares. Check person, 1138 O'Neill Avenue in the city of Madison. Our caller has not heard from their ex in a couple days. Would like them checked.
1: Citizen copies.

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0: 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Squad 8, go ahead. We're just clearing up here. Copy. Looks like State Patrol is requesting EMS to evaluate somebody. Was that a three-car accident with a truck and a trailer?
1: That's affirmative. We're still on scene. We didn't receive that message from any of the drivers here. We'll check back.
0: Copy. Ladder 8 Medicator on the way.
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0: Are you guys going to be positioned in the median in lane 1, or is this going to be on the right side of the shoulder?
1: We're on the outside shoulder. You continue non-emergent, we're out checking.
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0: Just making sure you copy. Squad 8 was right around the corner and volunteered for you.
1: Hey, copy that. Yeah, we're on here. Thank you.
0: Thank you.
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0: This was a cable line in front of 3227 Atwood. We rolled it up and put it out of the way. We're available if we're closer to Packers and International.
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3: 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We're a couple minutes out here.

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0: We are responding to this. Do you happen to know how tall that boom is? We might need a ladder cover for this.
1: We were just waiting for it to code out and get more information. It appears to be 2 stories tall.
0: Okay, then I see you upgraded it.

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1: Monterey, go.
0: There's an updated note in this call that all parties have been moved to the 2317 international entrance.
1: Copy that. Yeah, we see them here. Thanks.

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1: Com Center from Madison, Med 5. 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Copy all.
0: Let's move this up to orange, and let's have the HERT team respond as well.
1: Copy. 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
1: 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We're checking on a male who is down on his luck.
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0: 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Any needs other than the car?

0: 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Madison, Med 5. After some mind changing, Med 5 is at UW.
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0: PD is on scene, requesting you also be on scene there at the Meadow Grove Apartments, 4815 Cottage Grove Road, in the city of Madison. It's to check on a patient there.
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They're responding for an echo level pulse with non-breather. If you're trained, equipped in the vicinity and can respond, please advise the comm center.

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0: Okay.

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0: 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Looks like it's pulling for Girona for this.
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0: Are you still down by that panel down there?
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0: Got to be reset down there. 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
0: 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Engine 12 is on the return.
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1: 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I'm sorry, Med 5, I had a lot of radio traffic in there. Did you say put yourself out of service for a moment?
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0: 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I apologize. I tried to call, but I didn't get an answer.
1: 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Thank you.

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0: 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They are only requesting a phone call.
1: 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Thank you.

Engine 6, and Medic 4, motor vehicle crash, US Highway 12 westbound and Tagiara US Highway 12 WV on ramp.

0: 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They're basically where the ramp meets the beltline.
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1: 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Okay. Can you please put a transporter here? Maybe.
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0: We're on the road at East Washington Fair Oaks. I think we can beat Med 10 to that call at Harvest Hill Road.
1: It looks like Medic 10, I guess it's still closer, but I can drop it on you. I can give it to you if you'd like.
0: Yeah, otherwise we've got 715 ref yet. She's coming in.
1: Yeah, it looks like that's just going to be a fire call. I'll drop you on Harvest Lane.
0: Copy.
1: Tom Center, Medic 8 will take this.
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0: It looks like you're being requested for an alarm at the Einstein School Child Care, 6426 Normandy Lane.
1: Copy that. Yeah, the computer's rebooting here. Pull it up on false one.
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2: 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I've seen a phone call. Sounds like they were there 3 or 4 times yesterday for the same issue. I'd like to get this corrected sometime today, I guess.
0: Yeah, I'll see what I can do.

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0: 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We can take that call on Normandy Lane.
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1: 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Thank you.

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2: 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Patient's vitals are stable. She's in a lot of pain. Second floor, we'll just need your stair chair.
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0: 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Staff is calling in, a white female in her 40s in an all-black outfit, yelling at customers, possibly having some sort of mental health crisis. She's in front of the store by the registers.
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0: 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I'm going to start them out there to harvest.
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0: 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She's got a gash on her head, probably needs stitches, and we'll just be waiting for you.
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0: 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Thanks, Med 7. 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

0: Comm center, medic 10, send us a police car, emergent.
1: Copy that. What should I tell him?
2: M261.
0: Comm center, our patient just took off in traffic. He's acting erratic. We're going to try to follow him. He's moving on Park Street towards Dayton at this time. White shirt, gray pants, black male, almost 50 years old, bald headed.
1: Back up. Did you say white shirt, black pants, medic 10?
0: We are approaching Regent Street on Park. He's on foot on the sidewalk. There's no more need for them to come emergent.
1: What's the new location?
0: We're on Park Street approaching Regent.
1: I copy.
0: Had a major panic attack. Tried to jump out while we were moving. He's walking down Park Street right now. We're going to try to keep him out of traffic. For now.
3: Engine 10's en route. Medic 10, I told PD they can slow down. I just want to make sure that was correct.
0: Comm center for Med 10 on green.
1: Medic 10, go ahead.
0: He's actually walking through oncoming traffic at Park Street. This is a medical issue. He's not himself due to blood glucose issues.
1: Understood. I believe we will keep them coming emergent then.
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0: 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Is this an interfacility transfer?
1: Yep, it does appear to be a transfer at says Arbor Gate Tower West.
0: Copy that. End of 6 on location with Fitzgerald. We'll be out checking.
1: I got you.

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0: 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Here, Sue.
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0: 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Copy you.
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1: Go ahead, this is Mets hens.
0: I want you to go to the Levine courtside. I'm with PD. They was here earlier and couldn't find them. Bye. By the Whitworth. We started at Whitworth. We're going to walk towards the Levine side on the trail. But I want you guys to go to Levine Court area.
1: Okay, and one more time. You said you want us to go to what court side?
0: Levine Court. There's a trail that starts over there. It's one, the sign to Levine Court. There's a trail that starts on Levine Court.
1: Copy.

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1: Here's one.
0: I have a call for a check pull for the Willie Street pull-off on Williamson Street.
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0: Yeah, can you send them out here too, just to let them know we're going to need help searching for this individual, this soft part.
1: Copy, paging engine 5, the assist is looking for this person.

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1: Ahead, Med 10, this is 13. Med 10's walking down the pathway right now on the Levine Court side right now. Copy that. When you make contact, can you confirm? Med 10, copy.

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3: 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You don't have to go across the bridge. We thought we could.
0: Yeah, will do. You hung a right before that bridge, correct?
3: Correct. MPD's got a car here too, apparently.
0: All right, heading your way.

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2: I got you.
1: So, engine 3 on scene here. This looks to be a cable wire. We'll just be out investigating, but I don't think MG is going to be able to help.
2: Okay.

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0: Do we have PD assigned to this call?
1: I can't be.

0: Captain Center from Engine 3. We took care of the cable wire here again. MG&E is not needed. This might be looks like a spectrum problem. In the past, sometimes you were able to just call and leave a spectrum message. But Engine 3 has been hazard clear. We'll be returning available.
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0: 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We were just here a few minutes ago. 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